blaming a dealer. It's not my fault, I'm flying. Words just turn into paper for me, but I would have been a rich man silent. I see artists that act like divas, putting on acts, I just don't buy it. I've been minding my business, but if it's business, fuck it, let's go, let's try it. I make hit records that hit new records. I roll those records because they're my records, and it's my record. So just for the record, I'll say how this shit goes. His hit records are his hit records, and his hit records are her hit records, and her hit records are not her records. Never touch her phone, don't spark my views. They aren't your tunes, they ain't your bars, and they aren't your loops. I don't wanna hear your opinion on something. Your A&R don't pass your views. Side like me, you can't fight like me. Fight your shit, you can't fight like me. Shake my hand and then side mouth me, and it's wet my pen, and it's all right, please. S to the O to the M, Z, E, O. D-R-E, but it could have been deal. Everybody wanna sell blacked out Audi. We smoked up and I brought down Keon. S to the O to the M, Z, D-R-E, but it could have been D-R. Everybody wanna shout blacked out Audi. We smoked up and I brought down Kia. Sometimes I want my mind on fire. Cruising heavy, I'm giant for tire. My song gets one at our football stadium. Hurrah, hurrah, I'm free from desire. Leaving the country with two or three suitcases. Cause when I land, they'll feed me a tire. When I get back, I let my girl unpack. And they all get fucked in a tumble dryer. Wardrobe dicey, feels like Narnia. Change my grip, cause the blue one's gnarly. I tell a lie, only change my grip, cause the rules are weird and I lose my marble up. To the left, I watch at home. Football's looking at a skeleton partier. Wake up playing one of my soul songs. Tell Alexa to give me one dance, yeah. She grieves when I hear this song. It's one wipe and the dirt is gone. Some people are too controlling. It's one click and the skirt is long. I'm in a dance and I'm screaming Will. Balloon in hand like a gender reveal. Next day meeting some label geezer. Showing him a song how the people feel. S to the O to the M-G-E-O. D-R-E, but it could have been D-O. Everybody wanna sell blacked out Audi. We smoked off and I brought down Keon. S to the O to the M-G-E-O. D-R-E, but it could have been D-O.

professional like no other MC. Like Ichi Ni Sung Shibo, no Kochi Chihachi Bule, Boku Shia avec moi ce soir, baby. 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

0: palmiers, j'aime à 390 degrés. 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
0: on with the flack.
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0: 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I'm flexing off. 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
1: Three is a magic number. Yes, it is. It's a magic number. Somewhere in the ancient mystic trinity, you get three as a magic number. The past and the present and the future, faith and hope and charity, the heart and the brain and the body give you three as a magic number. 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It takes three wheels to make a vehicle called a tricycle. 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

0: Now the multiples of three come up three times in each set of ten. In the first ten, you get 3, 6, 9. And in the teens, 10, it's 12, 15, and 18. And in the twenties, you get a 21, 24, 27. And it comes out even on 30, yeah.
1: Now multiply backwards from 3 times 10.

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1: Wow. 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

0: slow down with the greatness. 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Heard through the grapevine, it'll make wine. They hope and they pray I don't stay high. 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Pay, but I got payments upon payments. I'm in pain, but I'm not blaming, I'm just saying. And my bro's bloodthirsty, he's got cravings. 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
1: 40,000 square feet off of this pain. Look at me, I got heartaches. 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I can't ask no one for a teaspoon of sugar. It's tough, got no neighbours. My uncles had no papers. We sold sweets in school, made sense that the man them grew up and sold flavors. Wanted a million so much, went to the perfume store, bought pack of Revan. TFG had me in the back of the van, I'm pranked. Wanna book a flight to Japan, I'm on a private jet and a pilot telling me jokes, selling me land. I'm driving on a band, Tuesday I got disqualifications. Asking God, why bless me, I'm a sinner. 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I don't care if the next man lose, I just wanna see us man win. Business class is free, so my mum takes every snack and every drink for the times that we struggled and we never had. I get on my, I'm telling them.
0: Slow down with the greatness, gotta take time, pose out on a bait thing. On a date night, they try to imitate mine, that's a hate crime. Bros in the can, throwing hands, that's a cage fight. Big crib and the gates high, got the canines. If canines sit right on the waistline, heard through the grapevine, it'll make wine. They hope and they pray I don't stay high. I changed when I got famous, I'll explain it. My fam hate and they say that I got favourites. Paid, but I got payments upon payments. I'm in pain, but I'm not blaming, I'm just staying. And my bro's bloodthirsty, he's got cravings. If he lean out the window, he's not aiming. Remember hearing a door knock and his bailiffs. Now it's acres, I ain't even got neighbours. You know that you're rich when you get a new crib, but it don't have a number. Shit's got a name. My white thing says she only listens to her house, but she listens to her rap if it's central. Day 25 and I'm sitting on 25M. Mommy ain't got a dress, now the rent gets paid. And they wonder why they ain't getting blessed. Same way, cause they ain't on taking a risk that we practice. Makes perfect and I'm scratching the surface, expanding. I was sold for surfing, no mattress. And I slept in a trap, smoked like cat piss. Now with a Scarlett Johansson, A-list actress said I'm so handsome. When I wanted a fit, I would go Camden. That's rodeo drive, let's go Lambin. Nobody else from London's gone Hollywood, just see all the boy Damson. 20 bags for the soul.

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Here today, built to last. 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

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Come on.

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